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1: It's Josh. I hope you're doing excellent because I'm hanging out with you, and I would love to know what you'd like to hear. 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Let's hang out. Let's be friends.

The Grand Strand's Rock Station, Rock 107. It's really great to know that you're listening to me right now because, well, that makes me feel really good. And even though it's not about me, it's about you. I appreciate you listening, and I just want to say thank you. Thanks for listening. You're the best.

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You know who's awesome? You. You know why? Because you're listening. Even if you're working, it's still a good time to be listening, and I appreciate that. Thanks for listening.

The Grand Strand's Rock Station, Rock 107. You know that feeling when you hear the song that you love and you go, man, that is my jam, and you crank it up? That's what I love about playing music for you. I appreciate you listening. Thanks so much.

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It's not perfect. It's real. Kind of like you. Rock 107, the Grand Strand's rock station.

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0: It can wait, man. Let's just get through Halloween. Agreed? Yeah. It's Collective Soul now.

Myrtle Beach's classic rock. Rock 107. I am Rob Brandt, and I was talking about it earlier. Dave Grohl, part of the benefit to mark the 25th anniversary of Flea's, the Silver Lake Conservatory of Music, October 17th at the Hollywood Palladium. 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
3: 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And as promised, here's Quiet Riot. Come on.

Myrtle Beach's classic rock. Rock 107. I am Rob Brandt. Not quite sure how he does it. He lost his two bandmates recently, but he keeps plowing through. Plus, he's one of the greatest guitar players of all time. Billy Gibbons, who I'm talking about. 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
1: I'm Rob Brandon for Stacy Walter. I appreciate you keeping me company in the wee hours of the new day. Still the weekend, though. Let's celebrate. It's Three Doors Down with When I'm Gone.

Myrtle Beach's classic rock. Rock 107. I am Rob Brandt, and although they're on the Break the Cycle 25th anniversary tour right now, evidently a new album is ready to go. They'll release it in 2027. It's Stained, and it's been a while.

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1: I am Rob Brandt. Hope your weekend is going well. From one of their best albums, in my humble opinion, here's the title cut to Dr. Feelgood. It's Motley Crue time.

0: 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Talk back question of the day, decorating your home or yard for Halloween versus Christmas. Vic, which one do you prefer decorating over?
1: All right. I absolutely love decorating for Christmas.
0: There is
1: nothing like that season. People are a little bit nicer. Everyone seems to be happy, and it seems just to bring joy to people's lives.
0: Yeah.
1: So I am team Christmas decorating. All day.
0: You know what? I you know what? I'm not here to judge you. Christmas is fine. We decorate the house for Christmas too. I go heavier in Halloween. My wife goes more heavier for Christmas for sure. You want to jump in on the show? Hit that talk back mic while listening on the iHeartRadio app today. I don't

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Humans were not created to sit in silence. We were born to be loud. Guaranteed humans.

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1: Now, I know it's about that time that we got to wake up Billy Joe Armstrong. Can somebody check on him and see if he's still asleep? I don't want to wake him up before September ends.

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1: Hey, what's going on? It's Battle. So apparently there is a photo pose that is getting a lot of attention called the boob rest. Basically, you put a hand near your chest or collarbone like somebody just happened to catch you looking fantastic. People say that it, you know, gives them something to do with their hands. Meanwhile, every photo of me looks like I'm waiting for somebody to explain where to stand.
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1: 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He's like, hey, can you play some Skynyrd, especially Freebird? And I said, yeah.

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1: So last weekend, it was our iHeartRadio Music Festival. There was a lot of great, incredible performances. One of them, one of my favorites from the show, the Pumpkins. If you want to go see...

Rock 107, the Grand Strand's rock station. How's your first full weekend of fall tasting? Ice cold, I hope, if you get my drift. 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

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The MTV VMAs are tonight. Nirvana will be awarded the Video Vanguard Award

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1: A lot of great stuff on the way this hour for your weekend. 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Hear from Alice in Chains. 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

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If you got something to say and you're listening through the free iHeartRadio app, don't be shy. Talk back. Hit that talk back microphone. Whatever you got, even if you just need events. I'm a good sounding board. I'll take the incoming.

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1: All right, going to change gears here a little bit. 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

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Guaranteed human.

0: Grant Strand's Rock Station, Rock 107. How we doing, gang? I'm Pat Lynch. Good afternoon. Rocking it out. Looking at a little football. Got my Red Zone app running here. Hope you and your team of choice are prevailing today. Fantasy lineup, how's that looking? Okay. I would be remiss if I didn't acknowledge the baseball fans. Today's an important day, final day of the Major League Baseball season. Many fans watching their team for the last time today if they didn't make the cut for the playoffs. So, you know, enjoy that. Enjoy that. We got the NASCAR chase today in Kansas. There's a lot going on. Back to baseball for a second. Speaking of those playoffs, you're not going to have to wait long. The wild card round begins on Tuesday.
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1: Would this be a good nominee if there was such a thing as a rock music version of Kumbaya? This one from the Scorpions. 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
1: Hey, if you're new to our little Sunday afternoon gathering, which I've been hosting every Sunday for a few years at this point, my name's Pat Lynch. I've got a strict policy on Sunday afternoon. No Sunday scaries, all right? Monday's going to arrive. There's nothing any of us can do about it. So right now, focus on maximizing and enjoying your weekend.

Rock 107, the Grand Strand's rock station. Just after 5 o'clock somewhere, and that somewhere is here. And you're here rocking with us, and we appreciate that. Cheers to the rest of the

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1: I want to play you something off of Van Halen's 1984 release, which was the sixth and final studio album David Lee Roth did with Van Halen before departing to launch his own solo career, which, looking back, it seemed crazy because this album was so huge, but he and particularly Eddie had some creative and personal tensions, and Roth moved on and did

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0: 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And not only that, you know, you're on vacation. 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

0: 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Bobby, my man Bobby, hanging out with us. Yeah, what can I do for you, man?
1: Could you play Sublime? Thank you.
0: Yeah, I could do Sublime. I got it all for you. Thanks for listening.

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You know who's awesome? You. You know why? 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

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That's what I love about playing music for you. 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Thanks so much.